End of life care. What do you want? And I guess it's not necessarily end of life care as much as it is. What are your last wishes? Do you want to be cremated? Do you want to be buried? I want you on the Klinger Show tonight. 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

song is a beast. I just want to tell you in advance, it's Courtney from Spirit Box, it's Amy from Evanescence, and it's Poppy. Couple of these superstars on Friday. Gonna be sick. 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

Leave it to Theory of a Dead Man to come out with that song many years ago, but Tyler's got his finger on the pulse of like everyday life and society, especially with RX Medicaid. 3 Days Grace and some Dayseeker in a couple of minutes on 98 Rock.

0: All right, Mystery of Tomorrow, Crash and AJ, 6:05. You get the first clue. 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

If you saw Shinedown a couple of weekends ago, that was a moment that we had. The moment that that we all shared with Shinedown, honoring the late Brad Arnold, was pretty awesome. And anytime they play Simple Man, especially in Florida, you already know it just hits

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0: Anybody taken back to the late 90s, early 2000s with that song from Mudvayne? That was a damn good time. And what I do appreciate is that Creed and Limp Bizkit and Candlebox and all these bands are bringing that era back with the Summer of 99 and Beyond tour.
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0: 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Like where horses live?

0: First time I ever saw Marilyn Manson. I bet that was 1997. Daytona Beach. And he played this tiny little club and had an ambulance out front, I think for show. But the rumor was, he's like, well, he does cut himself on stage. And if he goes too far, they'll whisk him away to the hospital.
1: Yeah!

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I think that's the best Nine Inch Nails song, The Hand That Feeds. I think everything start to finish, however, from Pretty Hate Machine is the best.

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Aren't you glad you decided against putting on deodorant tonight? Thank you, Metallica, for getting everybody all sweaty. 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

Hearing that song, it just gets me amped up. Now, I know we got a full summer of fun ahead of us. That show won't arrive until mid-October, but hot damn. Shinedown, Safe and Sound in a couple of minutes on 98 Rock.

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Randall is the one that said, hey, Klinger, we need some Seven Dust. I'm laughing because I'm like, dude, you've got great taste in music. That is unbreakable. Barbarians of California, yeah, I'll bring out Bomb to a Knife Fight in 3.5 minutes.

Well, our boys in Shinedown sent me an advanced copy of the record a couple of months ago, and I listened to it, 18 songs, and I was like, holy crap, every single song on here is awesome. The one that rose to the top for me was that song because they did such a great job at painting pictures, man. That is Shinedown's Young Again.

Well, how about Volbeat's Demonic Depression making its way into those ears? From Ashes to New, recorded a song called Drag Me. Kenneth, what's up, dude? I know you're in Clearwater tonight, cranking up 98 Rock.

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0: And now even the ground is acting a little unstable. 98 Rock, can we just go back to being stable? Like where horses live?

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0: 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You get the first clue. Figure out the song by 9:30 for those Evanescence tickets.
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And you have to guess whether it's in Florida or not Florida. See why Florida is not always the butt of the joke. It happens right here on 98.5.

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wonder how the guys in Blink 182 feel about being on the list of dad rock we were looking at last week there. It's all the small things, the 98 rock. I'm fine with it. I've been a dad for a while now, all right? We got a chance for you to pick up some tickets to see this band. I will tell you how and deliver a first laugh after Evanescence. 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

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How's the last 24 hours been? Anything crazy happened? I mean, it was kind of boring yesterday with no earthquakes, but drop it on the TalkBack feature, the free iHeartRadio app. Maybe you got something special, all right? Maybe you got a request. Guess it's for the mystery. Try that, all right? Here's Disturbed, Bad Man, and 98 Rock.

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1: All right, Linkin Park and 98 Rock, and Tori was asking, hey, when's my $2,500 opportunity? 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

0: Damn right it does. And on this Wednesday, June 10th, 2026, good morning, Crash Man on assignment. I'm AJ. We got producer X.
1: Yo.
0: And, of course, we got some fun celebrities celebrating birthdays today there, X, including Kate Upton, who turns 34 today.
1: Nice.
0: Bill Burr celebrating his 58th. Elizabeth Hurley turns 61. And, oh, I think you'll enjoy this one, X. Kate Flannery, Meredith of The Office, turns 62 today.
2: Hell yeah. I need a drink already. I'm channeling her this morning.
0: Gotta love it. Yeah, which, by the way, also would like to give a very special birthday to my D2, my stepdad, celebrating today. Also, happy birthday to the ballpoint pen that came out on this day in 83 years ago in 1943. And also, happy birthday to AA. It was founded on this day in Akron, Ohio in 1935. Now, no matter what your birthday is, one thing's for sure, you still got an astrological outlook, all thanks to Janet the Star Goddess. We're going to get to it here in just a couple of seconds. And hopefully, your first mystery riff of the day is we got a couple technical issues happening at the moment. We're working through it.
1: Right.
0: We should have it up right after this. Stick around.
3: It is Wednesday, June 10th. The moon's in Aries. 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
0: Morning, and if you're new to the show, thanks for taking the time to check us out. We appreciate it. However you're listening, whether it be via the iHeartRadio app or right there at 97.9 FM, we can't thank you enough, which I know Producer X and I are really excited about today's Mystery Riff, man, because this is a good one. Sure. What do you think there, X?
2: I mean, yeah, man, it's my boy Trev just slapping the guitar for us. I love that I can just give him a song. I say, figure it out, and he does, and he kills it.
0: Damn right. Which, by the way, if you're new to the show, every Wednesday, we're going to give you three different clues throughout the show. Three snippets of the same song, and it's a very popular song. A song that you do hear on this radio station time and time again, as well as others. I mean, you know, it's something very recognizable. But here's the thing. The first person that can correctly identify it today at 9:30 gets hooked up with the tickets to join us this Friday for Evanescence, Spirit Box, and the Nova Twins at the Amp. So without further ado, here is your very first mystery riff of the day.
2: That's it. you get one or two chords on this one, because you'll know it once you start to piece it all together.
0: Damn right. And honestly, I think there's going to be some bells ringing on that one. That's a good one.
2: Yeah,
0: that's a good one.
2: 0.8 seconds of the truth, yeah. Right there.
0: But here's the thing, even though your guesses won't count until 9:30, we'll let you know if you're on the right path, because we want you to win the tickets. So get those guesses in now. Drop them in the talkback feature. You can also call into the studio, 800-737-0098. And one more time, X.
2: One more time. Bam.
0: Oh, it's hard not to sing along to that, man.
2: It's
0: hard
2: not to.
0: Get those guesses in now, as you know what? We're going to come at you with some words of wisdom in the form of the Daily Nugget right after this one. Rage on 98 Rock. Good morning.

0: 623 with Crash and AJ on Tampa Bay's Rock Station 98 Rock. Good morning. And if you just tuned in, well, then you missed today's first mystery riff, which, do you have a snippet of that mystery riff again there, Producer X?
1: I sure do. It sounded like this.
0: And that's it. And we're already getting guesses for what it is. In fact, here's one right now via the TalkBack feature on the free iHeartRadio app.
2: What up, guys? Did you finally do Toadie's Possum Kingdom? That's my mystery riff guess. It usually is. It's been about 10 times. Have a great show, guys. Later.
0: Oh, man. I love that guess. I love it so hard. And I wish I could say, yeah, that's it, but it's not today, man. Eliminate Toadie's Possum Kingdom, but I could totally see that.
1: It never is the Toadie's. One time, we're going to get people with it.
0: Oh, totally.
1: One time. Totally.
0: But not today.
1: No, not today, though.
0: But with that in mind, what is that? Yeah, have you sang that in your head? And it's so hard once you start doing it. Like, it's honestly, it's really hard not to just keep going with it.
1: Yeah, I mean, I'm doing it off the air just to get it out of my system.
0: Oh, for sure. But you know what? If you haven't figured it out, that's okay. We got two more clues we're going to throw at you. One coming up around 7:20, the other just after 9 o'clock. And the first person that can correctly identify it at 9:30 gets hooked up with the Evanescence tickets. And, of course, we'll be taking your guesses all morning long because we want you to win. We want you to know what the hell it is. So let us know what you think it is on the TalkBack feature of the free iHeartRadio app so that way we can set you on the right path as we also set you on with some more rock here on Crash at AJ and 98 Rock.

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2: All right, the weather for the week. We're going to see maybe some thunderstorms this afternoon into this evening, tomorrow. Same story, different day. And then Friday, guess what? Same thing all the way through the weekend. So copy, paste, repeat. Thunderstorms, maybe. Rain, sunshine, humidity. It's already 77 degrees. We're getting up into the mid-90s today, AJ. Good morning.
3: Hey, good morning. And hey, if you'd like to pack up the cooler, head out to St. Pete Beach and maybe catch a little beach yoga at sunset, big changes could be coming to you as city leaders are now looking over a sweeping new ordinance that would drastically clamp down on what you can bring and do on the public St. Pete Beach sand.
2: Oh, come on. Don't do this.
3: We're talking a total ban on white foam coolers and foam products.
2: No.
3: Personal fireworks, bicycles on the beach, bye-bye-bye. Same to smoking or vaping. But it looks like cigars would get a pass. Now, here's the thing. It's also targeting local businesses. They say if passed, you'd need a mandatory city permit just to host an organized beach yoga class, to host a catered sunset dinner, or even have your own professional photo, family photo session. Now, local businesses are already pushing back hard, which is why the city commission has officially postponed the initial reading. A rescheduled date for public debate and a vote has not been set yet, but we will definitely keep you posted the second that hits the calendar.
2: Yikes.
3: Yeah. You okay there, Producer X?
2: No. I mean, I frequent those beaches. Not to say that I bring big styrofoam coolers, but it's a beach. All right? You can't, like, what do we do? I got to check 18 things before I go to the beach?
3: I mean, I get some of it, and let's be real. You know, people ruin things, and there's so many times I go out to St. Pete Beach, a lot of the beaches for that matter, and, you know, cigarette butts left behind, all that. Like, that's gross. So I could see why they want to hamper on that, you know, especially with all, you know, the wildlife. But, yeah, we'll keep you updated with some of this, or with all of it as soon as the new calendar or the date hits the calendar.
2: It's a free country, and it needs to be that way, all right?
3: Yeah, I just don't like having to now get a permit to have a family photo session.
2: Exactly.
3: Like, to hire a photographer and get a permit for that. Like, really? Come on now. Like,
2: no, thank you.
3: We can do better. You're already, like, making us pay up the yin-yang for parking now.
2: Exactly. You're already getting me at the parking. Just take the win and shut up and shove it.
3: Early shove it from Producer X. And you know what? Hey, here's some good stuff. If you're a TECO customer, your electric bill is going to get a noticeable trim a month earlier than expected. Tampa Electric just announced that they're officially killing off that temporary storm recovery charge August 1st. So we still got a couple of months to pay that sucker, as we have been for the last 15 months, all thanks to the 2024 hurricane season. But they say because those costs were fully recovered ahead of schedule, your bill is going to be dropping by about $20 for every 1,000 kilowatt hours you use. So you'll start to see those savings hit your statement in September, right there at the peak of the summer cooling bills. Meanwhile, U.S. Army Apache attack helicopter went down near the Strait of Hormuz yesterday. But good news is both crew members were safely rescued. Later last night, though, CENTCOM confirmed that it had launched new self-defense strikes against Iran in response to the downing of the helicopter. A U.S. official said current indications were that the Apache was brought down by an Iranian drone. However, Iran's foreign minister did not confirm or deny Iranian involvement, but wrote that foreign forces in proximity to our territory are at constant risk, end quote. Meanwhile, good news if you happen to be a fan of the old games Guitar Hero and Rock Band.
2: I was a king at both.
3: Oh my gosh, Guitar Hero, for real. Well, yeah. Guess what? A successor to that stage tour is on the way, and apparently it's going to feature a new drum peripheral and microphone support in addition to guitars. So basically, you get to play all the instruments or be your own rock star on the mic. We do know some of the songs that'll be on the way include Danny California by the Red Hot Chili Peppers,
2: sure,
3: as well as Island in the Sun by Weezer.
2: Oh, I mean, that one will earworm me forever, especially when you get locked in a game like that.
3: Oh, yeah. It's going to be coming out this fall on both console and PC platforms. Oh, and if you happen to be a fan of Ra-Da-Da-Da by Baby Metal and Electric Callboy, that's another fun one you'll be able to experience as well. High five.
2: Oh, yeah. Give me something to look forward to.
3: And here's something maybe for you to look forward to, Producer X, when it comes time. Rally up a couple of your friends, just like Tom Hanks has revealed that he has got a tradition that he shares with Steve Martin in Martin Short that takes friendship to, well, a whole new level. In fact, on Monday night's Jimmy Kimmel Live, he shared that he, Martin Short, and Steve Martin get together and have colonoscopy parties the night before their procedures.
2: Yeah.
3: Here's why.
4: Every 5 years, that magic date comes around, and we get together and compete as to who is going to be able to be the last one to go to the bathroom. We are literally, like, we'll be playing cards. So you take this stuff that induces the sluice mechanism to get that whole digestive system clean. The first one to go gets the last choice of when you go in to get the colonoscopy.
5: I see.
4: And it's like, I gotta go! And then you go, and you can't hold it. And then
5: who's the strongest?
3: He's saying himself right there, which, let's be real, only Tom Hanks could turn a colonoscopy into a feel-good reunion movie.
2: Yeah, I mean, they'll probably write that script, and he'll be in it by the fall.
3: Coming soon, Saving Ryan's Private.
2: Yeah, right.
3: It's 98 Rock.
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16: 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And Producer X, we got so many fun things on the horizon this morning. 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
16: Yeah, and of course, Allie going to be dishing it out this Friday, 12:40, another $250 gift card with a round of MLB trivia. 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
16: 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Hey, and by the way, whether you're a fan of TikTok or not, you could think this next song being released to radio all thanks to it. This song ended up being a massive breakout hit all because of, TikTokers. It wasn't initially pushed as a heavy radio single, but people on TikTok picked up the song's emotional chorus and used it as background audio for thousands of viral videos, and hence, to radio it came. It's Ben Omen's Just Pretend on Crash and AJ on 98 Rock.

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0: And now even the ground is acting a little unstable. 98 Rock, can we just go back to being stable? Like where horses live?

0: Good morning. It's Tampa Bay's Rock Station 98 Rock Crash and AJ hanging with you and producer X. I just saw something new that's trending on Reddit right now, in which phrases we've said wrong our whole lives.
1: Ooh, I'm sure I've been nailed with this a few times in my life.
0: I mean, who hasn't? It's part of the human experience, right? I know I'm guilty AF, but is there a certain saying that you've been saying incorrectly without anybody ever noticing, or maybe they just didn't bother to correct you on that, and then you found out time and time again later?
1: You know, off the top of my head, I can't think of a specific one where I'm like, man, I am such a moron for saying it this way. But the more I think about it, the more I'm going to be like, oh yeah, you are actually a moron, and you say things wrong all the time. But off the top, I don't have something.
0: It's not about being a moron. One thing's for sure, that when you hear some of these responses, I can totally see why. Like, for instance, here's some of the responses on that Reddit thread. Instead of saying might as well, somebody thought it was minus well.
1: Minus well.
0: Yeah. See, might as well. Minus well. They're just not hearing, you know, the correct enunciation for it, right? So I'm like, okay, I can get that. And especially with this one right here. Up and Adam.
1: Up
0: like,
1: and
0: who the hell is Adam? Who the hell is Adam?
1: Okay.
0: Totally get that one. And one of my all-time favorites, gosh, I remember this one from personal experience. Somebody I knew used to always think, what was it, Elton John's Tiny Dancer?
1: Sure.
0: The lyrics were, hold me closer, Tony Danza.
1: Tony Danza.
0: Of, hold me closer, Tiny Danza. Yeah.
1: Tony
0: Danza.
1: You know, I feel like I probably would get busted on, like, I could care less, I couldn't care less, like, knowing the difference between the two in the moment. I'm probably always wrong.
0: Yeah, guilty as charged with that one as well. But we're curious to know, phrases you've said wrong your whole lives. No shame in the game. What you got?
1: Man,
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0: Oh, man, you guys never cease to amaze us. Tampa Bay's Rock Station, 98 Rock. Good morning. It's Crash and AJ. Well, no Crash, man. He's on assignment. I'm AJ. We got producer X.
1: Yep.
0: And we also got you guys hitting us up here in the studio and dropping those talkbacks on today's topic. Phrases we've said wrong our whole lives, just like this one.
2: Good morning, 98 Rock. One of those like phrases that's misheard is actually a song lyric for me that I think is hilarious. It's from Enter Sandman by Metallica. And when he says, the things that will bite, yeah, it sounds like he says, and a baked apple pie, yeah.
0: I mean, yeah, I could totally see that, actually.
1: Sounds about right. I mean, Metallica singing, I thought most of their songs were subliminally about food.
0: Yeah, you see that a lot, right? With pizza and the drive-thru and everything. Oh,
1: exactly.
0: Man. Yeah,
1: baked so apple pies, Enter Sandman. That's what I dream about, though, so.
0: Man, I could totally go for a baked apple pie right about now.
1: Take me there.
0: Oh, hey, speaking of things that don't quite make sense at first, we've got another clue for today's mystery riff. It's coming your way in two songs. More of those phrases as well. Keep dropping them in the talkback feature as we continue on commercial free. I'm Crash and AJ on 98 Rock. Good morning.

0: top of these rock station 98 rock. We're crashing AJ. Well, no, Crash Man, he's on assignment. AJ, we got producer X.
1: Yep.
0: And with it being Wednesday, we've also got a mystery riff here for you guys, which in case you missed the first one, you can get your fix right now on our socials at Crash and AJ, as well as at 98 Rocks the Bay on Instagram, which we are taking your guesses so that way we can know, let you know whether or not you're on the right path.
2: Hey, AJ, I think your mystery song is Highway to Hell by AC/DC.
0: Ooh, I like it.
1: Just heard that one.
0: Yeah, AC/DC, never a bad guess, but just not today. That's not the correct song. Yeah, or the artist for that matter. So just eliminate AC/DC from the list of contenders. But without further ado, I will say this. This group didn't just play by the rules. They actually, well, rewrote them. And without further ado, here is your mystery riff clue number two.
3: That was 1.1 seconds, AJ.
0: Yeah. Can you play it again? One more time for those. And it's tough. I know, I'm having a hard time with that one. And once you hear the clip in its entirety, I think you'll understand why. Why it's clipped that way.
3: Yeah, I had to shut my mic off for a second and I had to yell it.
0: Keep that in mind. There you go, as it drops. And then now, you know, pair that up with the first clue right there in our socials, and maybe you'll get that answer. And, of course, the first one to correctly identify it at 9:30 gets hooked up with the tickets to see Evanescence this Friday at the Amp with 98 Rock.
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4: Speaking of phone calls, we are getting some and some talkbacks this morning in regards to today's mystery riff. 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
5: Hey, AJ and Producer X, the mystery riff sounds like Limp Bizkit's Break Stuff.
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7: Is it Stained So Far Away?
4: Not even close. I mean, I love the guesses. Great artists, but take all of them and cross them out one by one by one. And that's why right there, which I could see why we're getting some of those responses. I could see a Stain for sure, but definitely not. Can you play that one more time there, Producer X? That's pretty tough, man.
8: Am I hearing Stain there? I don't know if I'm hearing Stain there.
4: And depending on the song, but I feel that I think you got a really tough one on that one right there. One more time. What do you think that is? And if you haven't figured it out, that's okay, because we do have the first clue that might give it away for you on our socials right now at Crash and AJ, as well as at 98 Rocks the Bay on Instagram. And, of course, that third and final clue coming up just after 9 o'clock. And whoever's the first person that can correctly identify the song at 9:30 walks away with the Evanescence tickets. One more time, X. Yeah, get those guesses in now as we get in more commercial-free rock for you.

0: Tampa Bay's Rock Station, 98 Rock. It's Crash and AJ, and we will get back to more of your guesses at today's mystery riff and today's topic. What is that phrase you've been saying wrong your entire life? No wrong guesses on that. But first, coming up inside the sports keg, the Rays jumped out early, then had to hang on late. But did they get it done? Plus, details on which Bay Area County schools will be adding a $400 sports fee.
1: Come on!
0: That's true, and it's moments away inside the sports keg at 98 Rock.
2: Yeah. I wake up every morning with my head up in a daze. I'm not sure if I should say this, but I'll say it anyway. Everybody.

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1: Are we ever with On This Day in Sports?
2: Yeah, we got a great one. 1944, we have a guy named Joe Nuxhall made his MLB debut, set the record for being the youngest player to ever do it. AJ, how old was this kid?
1: Let's see here. 1944, kid, definitely underage. I'm going to guess 16 on this.
2: 16 would be an incorrect answer. He was 15 years old. Wow. He was the biggest kid in his ninth grade during World War II. They were short players. They called this kid up after school one day and said, "We need you to pitch for the Cincinnati Reds." He ended up having like a 15-year career with them before becoming their broadcaster for 40-plus years up until 2007.
1: That is incredible.
2: Amazing, man. Career for this guy.
1: Love it. Love it. Man, it's a wild how times have definitely changed. You know, you had a teen pitching in the majors, and now just suiting up for high school sports could come with a price tag.
2: Perfect.
1: As Polk County schools are adding a new cost for some student athletes. Now, in case you missed it, the school board has unanimously approved a $400 sports fee for certain non-traditional high school athletes. This all comes after a new Florida law takes effect on July 1st, which opens up athletic eligibility across public, private, charter, and homeschool students. Now, they say the money's going to go right back into sports programs, which will help cover things like uniforms, travel, officials, security, all things that have greatly increased over the years. But this is where things are a little unclear, Producer X. It looks like there's still some confusion over exactly who's going to have to pay, and July is just a
2: great
1: few weeks away. They say right now it's expected to mainly impact private school athletes, but it could extend to homeschool or charter students as well.
2: Wow.
1: So heads up, that fee could be kicking in for you with this upcoming school year.
2: Any way to get a couple extra bucks out of you?
1: Yeah, $400, man. Meanwhile, the Rays have continued rolling. 2 wins in a row. Let's go. They beat the Red Sox 4-3.
2: They sure did last night.
1: Thank goodness we locked the series. Still got one game left to play. Of course, Nick Martinez led the way, going more than 7 innings.
2: Man.
1: And 3 runs. Yeah. Yeah. Rays ended up also breaking it open with a 3-run 4th inning, helped by RBI doubles from Ben Williamson and Nick Fortes.
2: Bottom of the lineup was coming in clutch. Cedric Mullins also had himself a day. That guy's been hot the last couple weeks, but I wish Crash was here because me and him were talking about Nick Martinez and him struggling, and I was like, but he's good against the Red Sox. And he says, look for the good stuff, and you find it. And bam, he had a great game last night.
1: Ain't that the truth? Which, by the way, Rays go for the sweep in the finale today at the Trop, 110 first pitch.
2: Hell
1: which,
2: yeah.
1: Speaking of baseball, don't forget, baseball is back on NBC. The biggest stars, the biggest teams, the biggest stage all season long. And in fact, right now at 98rock.com, you got a chance to win a $250 gift card and a bonus chance to win with Allie at 1240 this Friday with a round of MLB trivia. And of course, don't forget, you can't miss MLB and NBC Sunday at 7 only on NBC, WFLA News Channel 8, and streaming on Peacock. Meanwhile, last night, it took just 1 minute and 6 seconds for the scoring to start in Game 4 of the Stanley Cup playoffs. In front of the Vegas Golden Knights home crown, the Carolina Hurricanes' Logan Stankover backhanded a shot into the net to get it started. And needless to say, the Hurricanes were able to match all those goals with their own, and they ended up winning the game 5-3. The series is now tied at 2 games apiece, and tomorrow night the series heads back to North Carolina for Game 5, 8 p.m. puck drop. Meanwhile, tonight, the Knicks have got that 2-1 series lead into the meeting with the Spurs at MSG, tip-off set for 8:30 p.m. And finally, the FIFA World Cup going to be starting tomorrow, 3 p.m. when Mexico takes on South Africa, 3 p.m. in Mexico City. Later in the evening, you got South Korea taking on Czechia at 10 p.m. And for the United States men's national team, you're going to have to wait until Friday at 9 for that action as we face off against Paraguay over in Cali with another matchup followed the following Friday versus Australia in Seattle, Washington. And that, my friends, is your sports keg. And you know what? We've got another sport that we like to call Florida or not Florida on the horizon there, Producer X, which what do we have up for grabs today?
2: Today we got those Monster Jam freestyle passes. It's monster trucks. It's motocross. 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
1: Gotta love it. We'll get to it moments away. And, of course, that $2,500 keyword right after on Crash and AJ on 98 Rock. Good morning.

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0: Florida or not Florida. How's it going? Tampa Bay's Rock Station 98 Rock. It's Crash and AJ. And coming up in just a few minutes, Producer Rex, we've got our story that starts with a break-in that was rather bold, starting Mission Impossible style.
1: Oh, well, hell yeah.
0: Ended in a way that you will not see coming. Was it Florida or not Florida? We'll find out right after this. 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

0: 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Now, the bad news is we're fresh out of trips, don't have any more to give away today. We will in the future. But the good news is we still got plenty of other things for you guys to win, including that $2,500. Three more chances today, coming up today at 11:10. 2:10 and 5:10. And then what do we have coming up today at 9:30 there, Producer X?
1: 9:30, we are getting you into Evanescence this Friday night, all right? Last shot. Everyone is just begging for these tickets. They're like, I need one. Do you have one? Oh, my God. How do I get in? You pass the crash test at 9:30.
0: Damn right. And then, of course, today, 4:40, battle in for Biggest Riggus, hooking it up with Dad Stock as we're inching our way closer to Father's Day. He's honoring it all week long with your chance to win tickets to check out Breaking Benjamin and Chevelle, another can't-miss concert coming to the Amp with 98 Rock. And speaking of can't-miss, how about some more rock for you? Another artist that's coming to town. 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

0: Tampa Bay's Rock Station 98 Rock. Good morning. It's Crash and AJ. And earlier this morning, we were talking about phrases we've said wrong our whole lives. Well, guess what, Producer X? I feel like this one is very fitting, and I'm guilty AF for it. Did you know that today happens to be National Iced Tea Day?
1: Okay.
0: But here's the thing. Do you call it iced tea or iced tea?
1: Oh, you know what? I'm probably the guy who calls it iced tea. Like, no iced.
0: No D?
1: No D. No D.
0: Well, according to Merriam-Webster Dictionary, both are fine, but it's actually supposed to be iced with a D.
1: Yeah.
0: But iced tea has become more common in speaking because, well, we're getting lazy with some of our words nowadays. Or it's just hard to understand, depending on the accent.
1: I'm just straight up lazy. All pure laziness app. I don't care. It's app.
0: Oh, guilty AF on both fronts for me as well. But hey, one thing's for sure. One of our 98 Rock artists that's going to be coming to town here soon is not lazy when it comes to new music. They just announced that they have finished working on a brand new album. Who is it? We'll clue you in moments away right after this on 98 Rock. Good morning.

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3: All right, we are looking at copy, paste until Sunday. We're looking at a chance to see some thunder showers. 40% chance across the area after 2 o'clock. Afternoon thunder showers in Florida in the summertime. We know the drill. Going to be a high of 94 today, and that's what we're looking like until Sunday. Already 80 out, AJ. Good morning.
4: Hey, good morning. You know what? Great to hear, because we're still in the drought. Still going through all the effects of it, but hopefully this will bring some much-needed relief.
3: Yes, ma'am.
4: Oh, yeah. But you know what? A lot of places people like to go to relieve themselves, enjoy some, you know, stress-free activity time. The beaches. And I don't know if you heard, but if you'd like to pack up the cooler and head out to St. Pete Beach and maybe even do a little beach yoga at sunset, you could be affected by some changes coming soon. As city leaders are looking over a sweeping new ordinance that would clamp down on what you can bring and even do on the public sand. We're talking about a total ban on white foam coolers, no personal fireworks, bicycles on the beach, bye-bye, no smoking or vaping, although it does look like cigars would get a pass. But here's the thing, it's also targeting local businesses. Now, if this ordinance is passed, you would need a mandatory city permit just to host a beach yoga class.
3: Get out of here.
4: To host a catered sunset dinner. To even have a professional family photo session. Yep. Gonna have to have that mandatory city permit as well. For real. So, of course, business owners not happy, as are some of the public after hearing about this, which is why the city commission officially postponed the initial reading. Now, a rescheduled date for public debate and a vote has not been set yet, but we will definitely keep you posted.
3: Wow.
4: Yeah. Hey, also, speaking of heads up, if you're a TECO customer, your electric bill is going to get a noticeable trim a month earlier than expected. Tampa Electric just announced that they're officially killing off the temporary storm recovery charge, but you're still going to have to wait a couple of months. It won't stop until August 1st, which means you're going to still keep paying that extra 20-some-odd bills per, what, every 1,000 kilowatt hours you use until September. That's when the savings will hit your statement, is in September. But at least, you know, it's not too far away. You can see the light at the end of the tunnel.
3: I'm honestly surprised that they're going away with it. It's usually you see those things pop on your bill, and it's like, yeah, it becomes part of the bill.
4: Well, we've had so many with TECO where it's every couple of months they keep raising the rates. And then there was this one that they enacted, you know, as part of the cleanup from all the hurricanes in 2024. And I feel you there. But at least this one's going away because they've got all the other ones, too, to help them out. That's for sure. Ugh. Hey, massive heads up. We got an update from earlier this morning. Iran's Revolutionary Guards Corps says that it has launched attacks on U.S. bases in the Middle East in response to U.S. strikes in Iran after U.S. Central Command announced those strikes yesterday in retaliation for the downing of an Apache helicopter over the Strait of Hormuz. Now, there are reports of Iranian attacks on sites in Jordan, Bahrain, and Kuwait, in which Jordan and Kuwait say they intercepted some strikes. So we will continue to keep you updated with that.
3: Damn.
4: Yeah. But hey, here's a good update. Breaking Benjamin finally done with working on their new album. This according to their guitarist Jason Rauch. He says that they've got a title for it and that they're currently tweaking the final artwork, and a full announcement is coming soon, which I gotta know. Hell yeah. What do you guys feel about their new song, Something Wicked? Oh, man.
3: Any stuff they put out, I'm jamming to.
4: I love
3: it. I play it for the first few months that it's out, and I'm on it right now. So,
4: yeah, which that song right there, I mean, it brings me back to the early days. It is truly wicked. And if you haven't heard it yet, make sure you listen to us. Crank us up. We got to play in here on 98 Rock, and especially with Klinger. He's always featuring inside 98 New Rock every weeknight. And finally, here's something if you could use a good laugh today. We've got a bread blunder, so to speak, is a woman online named Mariana baked bread for her nephew's 9th birthday.
3: Okay.
4: Why? Well, because he loves bread. So she thought, you know what, I'm going to make him some bread, and I'm going to shape it in the shape of a 9 because he's going to be 9 years old. And in order to do that, she put a ramekin in the loop of the 9 to keep it shaped while it baked. And, well, she was proud of her work. So proud that she posted it online and said, not bad, right? And, well, guess what? Didn't take long for the internet to realize something. That it didn't look like a 9, but rather it looked like a...
3: Oh, no.
4: It looked phallic.
3: Come on. It's a kid's birthday cake. Let's not take it there. Why do we got to take it there?
4: Well, somebody said they were entirely too high and immature for that. And another person said he's 9, so he's likely to see it as a 9. But if he sees it as the other thing, he will think it's hilarious because, well, he's 9. But at the end of the day, I mean, hey, kid got bread, internet content. Internet got content. Everybody wins in this situation,
3: Everybody wins, yeah.
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6: 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Good morning. It is a Mystery Riff Wednesday. And all throughout the show, we're giving you three different clues to figure out today's Mystery Riff. 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
6: What's your first thought there, Producer X?
8: Hard, don't hear it. Nah, it's not it. Do you hear it?
6: Yeah. No, not that you mention it. I guess maybe a little bit of the... Yeah, no. It's tough because I just continue to hear that song, the song that it is. But
8: it's true. It's also when you hear it on a different like tone of guitar, different like we try and change it up a little bit sometimes and it throws people off.
6: Well, this clue is hard. Yeah. It really is. It's not as recognizable. The first one, if you miss that, get to our socials right now. That one, like that's going to set the tone.
8: There we
6: that
8: go.
6: One's going to make it easier for you. And we did have some that were super close that guessed the right artist, but not the song earlier. So take a listen. If you miss that first clue, you can find on our socials at Crash and AJ on Instagram, as well as at 98 Rocks the Bay. And your third and final clue coming up around 9 o'clock. But first, we're kicking things off with more commercial-free rock with Jimmy World on 98 Rock. 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

0: One thing's for sure, we've made you work for it all morning long. Tampa Bay's Rock Station, 90 Rock, good morning. It's Crash and AJ on this Mystery Riff Wednesday, in which now, Producer X, we're about to make it a whole lot easier, or maybe harder, with this third and final clue.
1: All right, here we go. Here we go. Did you catch all that?
0: Yeah, yeah. Can you play that one again?
1: 2 seconds of glory.
0: Now, if you think you know what the song is, feel free to drop those guesses on the talkback feature. You can also call in studio 800-737-0098 one more time. 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And hopefully that'll land you to the Evanescence Glory at 9:30. That's when we'll be taking the correct guesses for your chance to win the tickets to that show. One more time. 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
2: Oh, small lies only lead to bigger lies. So that's what's up with the stars. I'm the star goddess for Crash and AJ on 98 Rock.

0: Yes, you and a friend in to experience Evanescence this Friday with 98 Rock. It's Tampa Bay's rock station. Good morning, Crash and AJ. That is, if you can figure out what the hell today's mystery riff is, which I gotta say, producer X and I are floored at the amount of guesses we're getting for this song right here.
1: Mm-hmm. Here it is.
2: This is Wendy Zieski, and I'm guessing Asia in the heat of the moment for the riff.
0: Which, if you had that as a guess,
1: it's been nonstop.
0: Eliminate it. It is not Asia in the heat of the moment. But I will say this. The title of this song is a destination.
1: Okay.
0: And there is a mission about it until you get there. All part of the title of the song, if that makes any sense. And if not, maybe these three clues one, two, and three, will give it away for you.
1: Here's clue number one. Clue number two. And clue number three. It definitely is not.
3: And that song's Heat of the Moment by Asia. Yeah. Good day.
0: I love the guess, man. Keep the guesses coming, but just eliminate that one because we want to send you guys to experience Evanescence this Friday at the Amp. Remember, the title of the song is a destination. And, of course, 9:30 is when we'll be quizzing you on it for your chance to win the tickets as we continue on commercial-free on 98 Rock.

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1: You don't have to do anything. 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
0: And now even the ground is acting a little unstable. 98 Rock, can we just go back to being stable? Like where horses live?

0: along, including more shots, three more chances to win $2,500 as part of our 250K USA giveaway. You can win that today at around 11:10, 2:10, and 5:10 this afternoon. And speaking of this afternoon, Producer X, what's up for grabs today at 4:40 with a battle who's filling in for Big Rig?
1: Well, we are celebrating the dads. It's my first Father's Day this year, AJ. I wish I could get in on this, but it's Breaking Benjamin, Chevelle, for all the dad stock, for all the dads out there.
0: Yeah, so just make sure you're listening around then. Battle will let you know what you need to drop on the talkback feature for your chance to win. And speaking of winning, we are just two songs away from getting somebody hooked up with those Evanescent Spirit Box and Nova Twins tickets. Start getting ready. Make sure you got that phone number all dialed up and ready to go. It's your chance moments away on Radio Rock. Good morning.

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You got to be quick around here. Hope you got it. 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
2: So have you figured it out yet? We've been giving you three clues throughout the morning to today's mystery riff. Each snippet, all from the same song. And first person that can correctly identify these riffs gets hooked up with the tickets to experience Evanescence this Friday at the Amp. And without further ado, can you play that sound once again there, Producer X?
3: Hey, we got all three clues here lined up for you. Pull the music down. We got that one. We got... I mean, clue two and three kind of sound similar, but I think somebody's going to figure this out pretty quickly.
2: One thing's for sure, it's not Asia.
3: No.
2: It's not that song.
3: No.
2: But keep in mind, even though I maybe some people were thinking this because one of the clues earlier was the title of the song is a destination.
3: Yeah.
2: But within that same title, there is a mission of something you need to do until you get there. And this song was a total game changer for a lot of reasons. So,
3: sure.
2: With that in mind, start dropping those calls now on the phones. 800-737-0098. First person to get it right wins with Crash and AJ on 98 Rock.

0: Tampa's Rock Station, 98 Rock. Good morning. It's Crash and AJ, joined by Tony on the phones. How you doing today, my man?
1: I'm doing great. I'm here at Chase Animal Rescue Sanctuary, about to start my day at work. I can't believe I won these tickets this morning. Come on, let's go.
0: Well, before we get to that, we got to see if you're actually a winner there.
1: Nah, but shout out to you guys.
0: Hey, shout out to you guys for helping the animals and hopefully winning prizes, because if that's the case, then not a bad day there for you, Tony. But I got to know, what do you think is today's mystery riff?
1: I think it's No Sleep Till Brooklyn by the Beastie Boys.
0: And what in the world gave you that idea?
1: I don't know. All the sounds and nostalgic energy I got from it, maybe. I don't know.
0: Okay. All right. Well, it's true. It is No Sleep Till Brooklyn. It is a song that has a destination right there in the title with the mission of, not falling asleep before you get there. It changed a whole lot. And you know what? It changed this day for you. Congratulations, my man. You got the tickets. You and a friend
1: can join us. Thank you so very much.
0: This Friday night at the Amp for Evanescence, which I got to know. Was there a certain riff that gave it away? Was it all three of them?
1: Just hearing them all at the same time, really.
0: Nice. Well, thank you, Tony. And I'm sorry, once again, where are you helping animals at? What's your shelter?
1: Chase Animal Rescue in Webster.
0: Hell yeah, man. Well, thank you, Tony, and everybody there. And tell us, which radio station rocks the Bay?

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2: And we've got a different nugget for this hour, which this one is something to think about. And Producer X, it actually goes back to on this day in 1994, when the movie it came from hit theaters. By far one of the most iconic pressure cooker lines ever. So here you go. Without further ado, here is your Daily Nugget for this June 10th, 2026. Pop quiz hotshot. There's a bomb on the bus. Once the bus goes to 50 miles an hour, the bomb is armed. If it drops below 50, it blows up. What do you do? Now that line was read by Dennis Hopper. It comes from the movie Speed, released on this day, 1994. And while it's not necessarily the specific line outside the Pop Quiz Hotshot, which became very infamous, but it just goes to show that when life throws you into those moments where you don't have the luxury of slowing down, it's not about having the perfect plan. It's about staying calm, thinking fast, and just keeping things moving forward. Just like Keanu Reeves' character did. And Sandra Bullock, too, man. What an incredible movie that was. If you haven't seen it, find it. That's a classic right there. Pop quiz hot shot. There's a bomb on the bus. Once the bus goes 50 miles an hour, the bomb is armed. If it drops below 50, it blows up. What do you do? Don't worry about the pressure. Just stay calm, think fast, and keep moving. And that, my friends, is your Daily Nugget. Thank you for joining us today as we were doing just that. Keeping things moving forward on Crash and AJ on 98 Rock. Have a good one.

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Oh, the Rays needed that. After losing 5 of their last 6, they have now won 2 in a row, and they're on the precipice of sweeping the Boston Red Sox. 1-10 first pitch this afternoon to wrap up that series. And they'll be off tomorrow as they head out to L.A. to take on the Angels this weekend. 98 Rock, good morning.

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1: 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We want to hear some Metallica, please.
0: Okay.
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1: 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What's your favorite medication, bitch?
0: 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Like where horses live?

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Carolina Hurricanes were able to tie up the Stanley Cup Finals with the Vegas Golden Knights with a win last night on the road. So the series is game five tomorrow, heads back to Raleigh. It's like a whole new series, all evened up. Who you got? 98 Rock, Tampa Bay's Rock Station. It's Alice in Chains.

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0: 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Like where horses live?

Evanescence is in town on Friday. Coming up in just a few, I'm going to tell you how you can win tickets to see that epic show. I'm pretty sure they'll do this one because Spirit Box is on tour with Evanescence, and Courtney LaPlante is on this song with Amy Lee and Poppy.

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0: 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Like where horses live?

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0: up against her former team. 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

basically Johan, who's of the band, put it together to kind of chronicle what it was like for them to lose Chester Bennington and then try to find their inspiration as a band again. 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

pretty much even with the New York Yankees in the AL East. 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Going for the sweep against the Red Sox this afternoon at 1:10 before they hit the road. 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

So, any chance we break out the brooms today against the Red Sox? Of course, Rays, Red Sox playing right now. It's 98 Rockets battle. After today, the Rays will then hit the road for a very long road trip out to the West Coast as they take on the Angels Friday night.

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0: 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Like where horses live?

You know, I really hope that we're able to get this deal done and give Baker an extension. I was just reading this article. Three teams that could possibly get Baker in free agency next year. The Jets, the Steelers, and the Vikings. Three teams I don't want to see Baker play. I only want to see him play for one team, and that's the Bucks. 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

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They're going to be rocking out at the Amp Friday night. Another chance for you to win tickets tomorrow morning, 9:30, crash test, your chance to win tickets.

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1: Turns out laughter actually good for kids, which is great news for parents who are just trying to survive. 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
26: With the Rays sitting on top of the AL East, talks of being buyers at the trade deadline is ramping up. A strong farm system could be used to land an impact player. Buccaneers coach Todd Bowles, he's confident in his young group of cornerbacks, and he expects a bounce-back year from Zion McCollum. And Big 12 athletic directors reportedly favor banning Texas Tech quarterback Brendan Sorsby from playing because of his links to gambling. I'm Scott Davidson.
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You know, sometimes they say that the cover is actually better than the song. I've got a friend of mine that thinks that Limp Bizkit's Behind Blue Eyes is way better than The Who's. What do you think? 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
0: And now even the ground is acting a little unstable. 98 Rock, can we just go back to being stable? Like where horses live?

the next vote on the Rays $2.3 billion stadium proposal. That could be pushed back because of the state's new property tax measure that will be voted on in November. Of course, City of Tampa's Community Redevelopment Agency Board is scheduled to vote on a non-binding agreement with the team tomorrow, so we'll see how that plays out. Sleep Theory is on now. It's 98 Rock.

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3: Seeing some rainfall and a bad crash in Largo, 66th Street North, southbound shutdown between 142nd Avenue North and Ulmerton at 138th Avenue North. All southbound lanes are shut down there. Crash in Tampa on 50th Street, southbound before Causeway Boulevard. And some road construction in Hillsboro, Martin Luther King Jr. Boulevard, east and westbound at Falkenberg Road. Get traffic info around the clock by searching News Radio WFLA on iHeartRadio. I'm Pat Largo.
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1: 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It's Battle hanging out here with you Wednesday afternoon. 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

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Yeah, I got your chance to win those tickets next. My Chemical Romance is on now. It's 98 Rock.

98 Rock, it's Battle and your chance to win Dad the ultimate gift, concert tickets. Breaking Ben, Chevelle, October 19th at the Amp. All you got to do right now, hit up the talkback mic on the iHeartRadio app and say, Battle, give me those tickets. And yell at me as loud as you can. And if you want to say a dirty word in there, you can, because my boss will hear it and they'll be like, what did you do, Battle? 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
1: You know, Father's Day is right around the corner. Are you getting dad anything for Father's Day? Or are you just saying, ah, happy Father's Day, and that's it? Because I feel like dads kind of get screwed on Father's Day. We go all out for Mother's Day, but when it's dads, eh. Hey, it's battle. Sean, how do you think dads get screwed on Father's Day?
2: 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Mm-hmm. 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
1: 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But maybe it's a sign I should pick it back up. If you want to be a part of the show, how do dads get screwed on Father's Day? Hit that talk back, Mike, while listening on the iHeartRadio app.

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0: Like, mothers, you know, we kind of know that they just want to be left alone. Yep. But dads kind of just want to be left alone on Father's Day, too.
1: Yeah, no, absolutely. When it came to Mother's Day this year, I got my wife a nice hotel reservation just so she can get away from us. What am I getting for Father's Day? Hey, you want to go eat at Olive Garden?

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1: 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Just get in the car. What's your favorite medication, bitch?
0: 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Like where horses live?

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Metallica adding an additional 24 shows for their residency in Vegas at the Sphere, which will take them through March of 2027. 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
1: 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What's your favorite medication, bitch?
0: And now even the ground is acting a little unstable. 98 Rock, can we just go back to being stable? Like where horses live?

I need to recognize my mom, Jan, who passed away February 5th of last year. I do talk about her a lot. I miss the crap out of that lady. You know, she loved to rock. She loved Nine Inch Nails, with the exception of that song. So, like, if she were still alive, she'd be listening on the iHeartRadio app from Atlanta, and she would text me the green vomit puke emoji and say, "Oh, my gosh, closer is just so nasty."

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